0: Il Giardino Armonico, the Symphony No. 98 by Haydn. Joseph Haydn wrote over 100 symphonies, so what makes No. 98 unique? Well, his good friend Mozart had just passed away, so you're kind of hearing his grief at the news. The 90-year premiere, coming up next.
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0: Jeux d'eau, or fountains, by Maurice Ravel. 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